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1: 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But wait a minute, isn't this?
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0: Well, baby, I went down and got it.

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And you might know how to play with fire.